0: That was Chapel Roan at the Tiny Desk with Pink Pony Club. It's the story about leaving a small town and finding belonging on stage at an LA drag club. It's really a sentiment that reflects Chapel Roan's own story. So Chapel's from a small town in southwest Missouri and began her career under her real name, Kaylee Rose. Here she is on NPR's Wait, Wait, Don't Tell Me in 2024, talking about her transformation into the persona we all know now.
1: You were performing under your own name and then you became Chapel Roan. And can you tell me why, like, who is Chapel and how is she different from that other person who I won't name?
2: I mean, Chapel is just the drag version of me, I would say.
1: Right.
2: She's quite outgoing and has no issue being loud and proud. It's quite exhausting, to be honest. So.
1: Really?
3: Who are we talking to right now? Like, who is... just so we know, who is it?
2: I'm going to say 60-40.
1: 60-40.
3: Cool.
1: So, like, what has your hometown felt about Chapel now that you've gone pretty big? I mean, you're playing Coachella, you're opening for Olivia Rodrigo. This is...
2: My hometown, I was prepared to be run out of town because... I don't know. It's pretty wild what I'm bringing to the table, but it has brought out all these queer people and, like, people I've never met or seen and to come to my shows. And it's made me appreciate my hometown so much more and realize, like, oh my God, they were here this whole time. I just didn't know.
0: Let's jump back into Chapel Roan's Tiny Desk concert from that same year, 2024. Here she is with Picture.

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0: That was Chapel Roan at the Tiny Desk with California, and before that, we heard Picture You. That show was produced by Stephen Thompson. Neil Tivol was the audio engineer. Up next, the Lebanese band Mashrou Leila with a performance that lifts up music in the face of tragedy. 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
1: 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From the estate of Joan B. Kroc, whose bequest serves as an enduring investment in the future of public radio and seeks to help NPR produce programming that meets the highest standards of public service in journalism and cultural expression. 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
0: It's Tiny Desk Radio from NPR Music. I'm Ana Maria Sayer. And we should warn listeners up front that this piece includes mentions of anti-gay violence and suicide. In a little bit, we're going to hear a performance from Casey Musgraves, who came to the Tiny Desk on the day that the Supreme Court legalized same-sex marriage in America. It was a day to celebrate, and that's what we're doing on today's episode, too, celebrating Pride Month. But we also want to make space to recognize the harder moments, one of which came right as the Lebanese band Mashrou Leila performed at the Tiny Desk in 2016. The band arrived the morning after the mass shooting at the Pulse nightclub in Orlando. Mashrou Leila's lead singer, Hamed Sino, is openly gay, and the band had faced threats and condemnation back home in Beirut. So they reworked their set list and began the show with a song with an eerie parallel to what had just happened in Orlando.
2: This song, Maghawir, is a song that we wrote about a shooting in a club in Lebanon a couple of years ago. We don't really have mass shootings in Lebanon because that's more of a phenomenon here, I think. But the song is about that shooting and its relationship to masculinity and the way gender plays in to really sort of venerate these things. After yesterday, we figured we'd change the set list for today because we felt like this was the only thing we could sort of do.

0: Thank you.
1: That was Mashru Leila performing Magawir at the Tiny Desk. And here to tell us more about the band is NPR's Anastasia Siulkas, who produced that Tiny Desk and has followed them for years. Hey, Anastasia.
2: Hey there, Anna.
1: Okay, so give us a little background. What's the story of Mashru Leila and why did you want to bring them to the Tiny Desk back in 2016?
2: So, Anna, part of my own family background is from Egypt, and I follow music from North Africa and the Middle East pretty closely. And I just loved Mashru Leila, their aesthetics, their lyrics, all of it. And they were incredibly exciting culturally, because here was a band with an openly gay lead singer performing songs that dealt with corruption and inequality, but also joy and hope and love and courage. And I thought it was really important to bring their artistic voices to the desk.
1: So the band arrives just as this horrific shooting happens at the Pulse nightclub in Orlando, which is a gay club. Do you remember the kinds of conversations you were having with the band that morning?
2: Oh, of course. We were all absolutely stunned by the parallels between what the members of the band had already seen and experienced in the Middle East, and then just what had happened just the day before in Florida. And as Hamid Sino says at the beginning of that performance, this song, Magawir, is about another club shooting at this club in Lebanon. But more broadly, it's also about ideas of machismo and power dynamics and gender. And of course, they were grappling all of this. And as we'll talk about, this band was talking a lot and thinking a lot about really virulent homophobia that had been directed at them. So they called me that morning and said, hey, we feel like we have to start this set with Magawir. And I said, yes, of course, it is the only way.
1: So you've continued to report on their career over the years. What have they been up to since then?
2: Well, unfortunately, they disbanded in 2022. They'd faced a really intense backlash, especially in countries like Egypt and Jordan, where their performances had been banned. And in 2017, they were performing at a music festival in Cairo, and a young woman there named Sarah Hegazi raised a pride flag at this concert. She was arrested and tortured for that. She later fled to asylum in Canada, but in 2020, she died by suicide. And her death severely affected the band. Haik Papazian, the band's violinist, wrote a very affecting op-ed after her death for the New York Times. And he wrote, quote, in a fairer Arab future, our history books will speak of the young Egyptian woman who raised a rainbow flag at a concert in Cairo. In a more resilient future, we will rebuild our home so that everyone in the region, from Beirut to Damascus, Amman to Cairo, Tunis to Riyadh, Jerusalem to Baghdad, can be who they are unabashedly and joyously. So there was that. And aside from this intense governmental repression, Hamid Sino said the band had received tens of thousands of hate messages online. And then a couple of years later in 2022, they disbanded. I have to say, I've continued to keep an eye on their individual careers. Just a couple of years ago, I profiled a solo performance by Sino, who now just goes by the name H. Sino, at the Metropolitan Museum of Art here in New York. Their drummer, Carl Gerges, is a well-known professional architect as well as being a musician. And the other founding members have pursued really interesting musical careers. For example, one of their musicians, Firas Abu Fakhr, just won BAFTA as a film score composer really recently.
1: Okay, so I would love to hear a little bit more of this performance, but we do first have to say to listeners, if you or someone you know may be considering suicide or is in crisis, call or text 988 to reach the Suicide and Crisis Lifeline. Okay, so let's hear more from this performance from 2016. Here's Mashru Leila at the Tiny Desk. This is Kalam.

last song that we're gonna do is called Gin, and it's about basically it takes from Joseph Campbell this idea that reading into archetypes across different cultures, mythology can actually sort of deconstruct the way mythology works. So it draws comparisons between Christian mythology and Dionysian mythology, but it's also just about getting like really messed up at a bar. which is a recurrent theme on this album, but

0: That was Mashrou Leila at the Tiny Desk. What we just heard was Jin and Kalam. That show was produced by Nikki Walker and Anastasia Siulkas. Thanks, Anastasia.
1: Thanks so much for having me.
0: The audio engineer was Josh Robeson. Coming up next, Casey Musgraves. 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
0: It's Tiny Desk Radio from NPR Music. I'm Ana Maria Sayre. We're going to finish up our show today with a performance by Casey Musgraves from the summer of 2015. So just a few hours earlier, down the street from our NPR offices, the Supreme Court had issued its opinion legalizing same-sex marriage across the United States. At the time, Musgraves had just released her second studio album and already had a reputation for bucking traditional values in her songwriting. And one of those early hits, Follow Your Arrow, seemed like the perfect song to celebrate the day.
3: But also, I just want to say that how great of a day is today. It is crazy, and if I keep talking about it, I'm going to get emotional. But my sister called me this morning ugly crying about the legalization of gay marriage, and I just think it's insane. And so while we're here, if it's okay with y'all, I would love to do Follow Your Arrow. I think it's appropriate. Now that it's all legal, I don't have anything to sing about. But here we go anyway.

absolutely perfect vibes in the room. That was Casey Musgraves at the Tiny Desk with Follow Your Arrow. And we're going to jump straight back in to hear more from that show in 2015. Up next, this is High Time.

with Casey Musgraves at the Tiny Desk in 2015 with Pageant Material. She also played High Time, Family is Family, and Late to the Party. That show was produced by Bob Boylan and Morgan Walker. Neil Tivolt was the audio engineer. And that does it for our show today. Tiny Desk Radio is produced by Noah Caldwell and Walter Ray Watson. Lars Gottrich is the series editor. Neil Tivolt is our technical director. Saraya Mohammed is executive producer, and the executive director of NPR Music is Sonali Mehta. Our theme music was composed by Kaylin Ellis. I'm Anna Maria Sayre. Thanks for listening to Tiny Desk Radio.

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Sunday night, 8 o'clock, and time for the Paul Slavin Show. Got a whole bunch of cool music to listen to for the next 2 hours. Here in the first hour, we will hear from Fairport Convention, Leslie Miller, Genesis, Jerry Lee Lewis, Joe Walsh, Bon Iver, and St. Vincent. That's a lot of great music, and that's just part of what you will hear in hour one. So stick around for hour two. I think you'll enjoy it because almost all the music that you hear on this program was suggested to me by listeners who get onto my listener suggestion blog. 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

And St. Vincent working together on a track called Roslyn. Before that, somebody wanted to hear some Bad Company, and we heard Seagull from the album Bad Company. Some Dust Brothers before that, an edit of the track Corporate World from the Fight Club soundtrack, and started off with a great track by Jerry Southern, Fire Down Below. 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Funding for KXT comes from listeners and from Longhorn Ballroom. Coming soon to the Longhorn Backyard Amphitheater, an evening with Ryan Bingham and the Texas Gentlemen on Friday, June 19th, and Buju Banton and Stephen Marley on Friday, June 26th. More at longhornballroom.com. Thanks for tuning in to the show. We're here every Sunday night from 8 until 10. So if this is the first time you've stumbled upon the show, well, I hope that you can stick around and find out what it's all about. And what it's all about is great music suggested to me on my blog, all kinds of music mixed up. You never know quite what you might hear next. And that's the way we like it. And you can be part of this process by going to kxt.org/slavins. That's my show page. You get on there and you can suggest music, just like somebody who got on and wanted to hear this classic track by Joe Walsh at the station on the Paul Slavin Show.

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1: What an interesting track by an artist I was unfamiliar with. Somebody got on and wanted to hear the music of Greta Keller. And we heard a track called All the Lips I Never Kissed from an album called Greta Keller Sings Love is a Daydream and Other Songs by Yulia. Greta Keller. Some killer before that. Jerry Lee Lewis, Crazy Arms by request. We heard a group I didn't know called The Pool, but a fun song called Dance It Down. And then we started off with a request for Joe Walsh at the station from, of course, But Seriously, Folks. You're tuned into the Paul Slavin Show. Funding for KXT comes from listeners and from the Meadows Museum at SMU, presenting Raimundo de Madrazo and his journey from history paintings to society portraits in Belle Epoque Paris and Gilded Age America. 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More at meadowsmuseumdallas.org. And from the Sid Richardson Museum in Fort Worth, Sundance Square, open to the public daily. Now on display, Russell's Retreat explores works made by the cowboy artist during his summers at Glacier National Park in Montana. Thanks for tuning in to the Paul Slavin Show. Just kind of getting going. We still got a lot of music left tonight, and almost all of it, of course, suggested by listeners who get onto my listener suggestion blog. 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A pretty good chance of it. kxt.org/slavins. Going to start off with a suggestion that somebody got on the blog last week and wanted to hear some classic Genesis from the Trick of a Tail album. This is Los Endos on the Paul Slavin Show.

By request from the blog, haven't heard that one in a little while. Herman's Hermits, of course, with Mrs. Brown, You've Got a Lovely Daughter. Before that, Leslie Miller with a great track there by suggestion from the blog. He Quit Me from the Midnight Cowboy soundtrack. Leslie Miller. We heard an artist I was unfamiliar with, got suggested on the blog, Arthur Verocai with Dedicada a Ella. Beautiful track, and started off with some Genesis by request, Los Endos. You are tuned into the Paul Slavin Show. 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Thanks to everybody who's gotten on the blog so far, of course. I love those suggestions, and we need as many as we can get to make this program as interesting as it can be and as inclusive, and we would love you to be part of it. KXT.org/Slavins. That takes you to the show page where the blog is. You can see how it's done, see what other people are suggesting, and leave stuff of your own. Gonna play some music now by request from the blog. Some Coco Rosie, The Moon Asked the Crow on the Paul Slavin Show.

0: Been getting lots of requests for Fairport Convention recently, and we got one last week. Tale in Hard Time from the Meet on the Ledge collection by Fairport Convention. Somebody got on and wanted to hear some music by an artist I had never heard of, Toby Lightman, with a cool track called Devils and Angels. We heard some classic Bread by request. I love Bread. Lost Without Your Love. What a great track. And started off with a suggestion for Coco Rosie, The Moon Asked the Crow from the Gray Oceans album. You're tuned into the Paul Slavin Show.
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0: Welcome to Hour 2 of the Paul Slavin Show. 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

Yep, it's Led Zepp by request, The Wanton Song, of course, from Physical Graffiti. Before that, beautiful track by Azure Ray, Wake Up Sleepyhead, from the album Drawing Down the Moon. Somebody wanted to hear some music by an outfit called Un Deux. And we heard Michael Jackson from an EP of the same name. And then we started off with some Ella Fitzgerald, Too Darn Hot. You are tuned into the Paul Slavin Show. 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Coming soon to the Longhorn Backyard Amphitheater, an evening with Ryan Bingham and the Texas Gentlemen on Friday, June 19th, and Buju Banton and Stephen Marley on Friday, June 26th. 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Thank you, thank you, thank you, everybody who has gotten onto the blog, helping me do the show week after week. And I get used to seeing some people there, and they're always requesting great music. And then I'm always seeing new people getting on, and we love that too. We would love to see you there. KXT.org/Slavins takes you directly where you can find the blog. Somebody wanted to hear this classic Harry Nilsson track. Everybody's talking on the Paul Slavin Show.

By request from the blog, some Vanilla Fudge there with Take Me For A Little While. Track by an outfit called Luzon, the Baguio track. And we heard the Chusen Ceballo Iberican remix. Before that, a very old recording by Boco, B-O-C-O, Running the Mardi Gras. From an album of the same name. And then we started off with the classic Harry Nilsson track, Everybody's Talking, from Midnight Cowboy once again. You are listening to The Paul Slavens Show. 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You know, we talk about the blog a lot because it's a very important part of the show. It's where almost all the music for the show comes from. Week after week, people get on there and suggest all kinds of music. And we would love to see you there, kxt.org/Slavens. Takes you to the show page where the blog's going on. And a big thanks to everybody who has already gotten on. You can get on any time that you want to. It's always ready for you 24/7. Boards of Canada finally came out with a new record, and it's called Inferno, and we're going to hear a track now by request, Somewhere Right Now in the Future. Boards of Canada on The Paul Slavens Show.

Beautiful track there by Ottaker, Altibiz, from the album Quaristus. Before that, oh, I love this suggestion for Johnny Hammond, a great organ playing on a track called Shifting Gears from an album called Gears, Johnny Hammond. Somebody got on, wanted to hear the Dells, and we heard Melody Man from the album Freedom Means, and started off with some new music from Boards of Canada, their new album called Inferno, and we heard Somewhere Right Now in the Future. You're tuned in to the Paul Slavin Show. Funny for KXT comes from listeners and from Cosm Dallas, presenting Mystere by Cirque du Soleil in shared reality. Guided by the rhythms of taiko drums, the original production is reimagined inside the dome at Cosm on an 87-foot wraparound LED display. Tickets at cosm.com. Thanks to everybody who got onto the blog. You can get on anytime, and hopefully you will check it out. KXT.org/Slavins. That's the show page. That's where the blog's going on. Going to start this last set off with some later works by Leonard Cohen. You Want It Darker on the Paul Slavin Show.

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You want it darker, we kill the flame. 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

0: Finishing off the show in groovy style, Cal Jader there playing the music of Burt Bacharach with a track called Money Penny Goes for Broke. Tricky before that from the album False Idols with a track called Nothing's Changed. And we started that set off with the title track of Leonard Cohen's final record. I'm pretty sure You Want It Darker. Well, I've run out of time, but I shall return next Sunday night with a bunch of your great music suggestions. 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
2: Como estas? You're tuned in to The Latin Alternative, a full hour of the best in Latin rock, funk, hip-hop, and electronic music. I'm your co-host, Josh Norick, joined by my esteemed colleague, Dr. Ernesto Lechner.
3: Hola, amigos. Many music fans rightfully believe that the entire history of rock and roll can be traced back to the recordings of Robert Johnson. In other words, in the beginning, there was the blues. With that in mind, we've prepared an entire episode devoted to the intersection where the Latin alternative meets the blues. A concept dear to your heart, this one, right, Josh?
2: Indeed it is, Ernesto. You know I'm a sucker for bluesy rock and roll, perhaps a product of my upstate New York upbringing, but there's always been a strong blues influence in Latin alternative music, and I thought this is a chance to get a full hour of it out of my system, and perhaps not to Ernesto's delight. And I'm going to start things off with a classic from Santana, going back to 1971. I'm talking about the song No One to Depend On. This is, you know, a song that's certainly a standard and is on many Santana best of compilations, but I think this is just a perfect example of Santana and how he managed to really fuse the blues, rock and roll, and Latin influences. So let's check it out. No One to Depend On.

0: Agar. That was Eseoso from Mostruo.
1: And we're just talking about this, Josh, that the blues are so popular in Argentina and they've influenced so many different bands. And believe it or not, now we're going to listen to a song that's off the second best-selling album in the history of Argentinian rock. I'm talking about the album Alta Suciedad from 1997 by singer-songwriter Andrés Calamaro, who's of course always been influenced by sort of the Rolling Stones, that bluesy rock and roll rough vibe that he really loves. He's covered songs by the Rolling Stones, but also he's infused many of his original tunes with that same sensibility. And Andrés Calamaro was in a band called Los Rodríguez. After leaving that band in September of 1997, he releases Alta Suciedad. And definitely you can see the influence of the blues. Plus, he recorded the record in the United States with some session musicians from the Anglo world. So there you have it. That intersection comes full circle. Here he is, Andrés Calamaro with Alta Suciedad.

You're listening to The Latin Alternative and our spotlight on the blues and its influence on Latin rock and Latin alternative music. From Austin, Texas, we just heard David Garza and the song More Beats. Ernesto, I love David, and we've certainly played his music from time to time on this show. And I've always been a fan of how he manages to combine a lot of, you know, just great songwriting and lyricism with rock and singer-songwriter music and, of course, the blues. And now, as long as we're in Texas, we may as well play some Los Lonely Boys. And Ernesto, I'm not talking about the mainstream hits from Los Lonely Boys. I was never a big fan of those, but they have had some good music. And this track, Can't Slow Down, came out, I want to say, last year on an album called Revelation. Just some good stomping rock and roll with some bluesy swagger. Let's take a listen. Los Lonely Boys and Can't Slow Down.

0: This is the Latin Alternative, continuing with an episode devoted to the blues and its influence all over Latin America. And of course, many of the tracks in this episode belong to Argentina, because this is a nation whose specific brand of rock and roll was very much influenced by the blues. And we're going to see later on how the very inception of rock en español has to do with the blues in a way. But we just heard the band Pez and the track Una Casa con Diez Pinos. Pez is a really interesting band, Josh, that I think it's worth... I keep reminding myself that I should explore their discography much more. They were formed in 1993. And sort of the brainstorm of this operation of Pez is Ariel Gustavo Sanso, better known as Ariel Minimal. The astute listeners of Rock Argentino will recognize him, of course, because he was a major contributor to Los Fabulosos Cadillacs when they became sort of almost like a progressive pan-tropical orchestra in the late 90s. Ariel Minimal was a member of that, sort of participant in that revamping of the sound of Los Fabulosos Cadillacs. And he's had Pez since 1993 with various changes of personnel, always exploring different strands of rock, psychedelia, progressive, punk, hard, and of course the blues.
1: And now let's go to something, you know, really the very essence of Latin bluesy rock. I'm talking about East LA's finest, Los Lobos, and one of my favorite songs, Wicked Rain. This is off their classic 1992 album, Kiko. And if you don't have this record, this is definitely one for the collection. Let's listen to Los Lobos, Wicked Rain.

0: This is the Latin Alternative, and a concept by my dear friend Josh Norek to explore the intersection of the Latin Alternative and the blues. And you really made me think today, Josh. And yes, it's true that the blues are everywhere, in the Beatles and the Stones and Cream and Creedence and all those bands. And they're even in Colombia. We just heard the Amante Eléctrico. This is a very eclectic band from Colombia who experiment with a wide variety of sounds. We just heard Nada Florecer with some definitely some bluesy stylings in there from their album La Gran Oscilación.
1: And now, Ernesto, when I think about the blues and American rock, Creedence Clearwater Revival comes to mind as a group that kind of bridged southern swamp sounds and rock and roll. Never mind that they were actually from Berkeley, California. But the influence of Creedence Clearwater Revival is massive in Latin America. And in fact, last year, a really good tribute album, Quiero Creedence, came out and featured Bunbury, who is one of the biggest rockers to come out of Spain, former lead singer of Héroes del Silencio. And Ernesto, I think you know I'm not normally a huge fan of Bunbury, but I'm not going to lie, I absolutely love this Spanish version of Run Through the Jungle, redone here as Corre por la Jungla, complete with a salsa piano breakdown in the bridge. Anyway, let's take a listen. Bunbury, paying homage to Creedence.

0: 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We just played a pair of songs from the Quiero Creedence tribute album to Creedence Clearwater Revival. We just heard a side project from a former member of Plastilina Mosh. I wish I could say their full name on the radio. I'm just going to call them a band of B-word for today. That was their take on the classic Creedence song, Feelin' Blue. And if you like what you've been hearing here on The Latin Alternative, you can look for us on Facebook at The Latin Alternative and on Twitter, our ID is Latin Alt. Don't forget, you can also stream us each week at thelatinalternative.com. And Ernesto, what are we going to wrap things up with today?
1: Well, Josh, how would you like to go back to the very birth of rock en español, to the big band, to this huge implosion where it all originated?
0: I'm not going to say no to a trip in the time machine.
1: Well, we're going to go back in time and discover a man named Pajarito Sahuri. When you go to the beginnings of rock en español, which sort of happened simultaneously, I would say, in Ciudad de México and Buenos Aires. In Buenos Aires, there were a few key players who sort of invented the concept of Latin rock. And Moris, Tanguito, Lito Nevia are a few of those very much remembered today. But also Pajarito Sahuri. His real name was Alberto Ramón García. Sadly, he passed away in 2013 at the age of 72. Guitarist, singer, songwriter. He had participated in a number of bands who are just, you know, this is the very first baby steps of rock en español. I'm talking about Los Beatniks, Los Náufragos, La Barra de Chocolate. And then, of course, Pajarito Sahuri decides to follow a solo career. He releases a debut album in 1976. Pájaro y la Murga del Rock and Roll was the title of this great album, very much seeped in the blues. And so we're going to say goodbye with a track from this album. Deja que ya escuche su oración by Pajarito Sahuri. And hopefully the blues will continue to flourish in Latin music. Hasta la próxima.
0: Adiós.

0: I'm Josh Norick for The Latin Alternative. 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

91.7 KXT, The Jam, and Going Underground, and Jungle with their new one, Carry On. KXT excited to have Jungle coming to town. KXT presenting that show on September 25th at Texas Trust CU Theater. Good morning. Happy Monday. Hope you had a nice weekend. It's going to be a little cooler today and a chance of showers. Look for clouds throughout the day and temps right around 80. Some new music from Bridget Calls Me Baby. Here's Slumber Party on 91.7 KXT.

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0: 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Nico Case, Deep Red Bells, and Bridget Calls Me Baby, Slumber Party. Today's vinyl pick at 7 o'clock, we're going to be looking at that great album from Depeche Mode, Violator. This is the one that really took them into the upper stratosphere in the music world, and it was an awesome record. We're going to do a deep dive at 7 o'clock for today's vinyl pick. Right now, some new music. Here's Bart T. Strange, Ain't Nobody Making Me High on 91.7 KXT.
1: Put your cards down on the table. You know I never tell a lie. And I'd change for you if I could. You know I would.

0: 91.7 KXT, it's Arcade Fire. Black Mirror from that amazing debut album, Neon Bible. Peter Gabriel, DIY, and Barty Strange, Ain't Nobody Making Me High. If you're going to see Tori Amos in a little while, you're going to be enjoying Barty Strange as well. He's on that bill at the Majestic Theater. 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

91.7 KXT Mountain Goats. Charlie Sheen reaches out to the feds. I don't know where that song got inspiration from, but it's pretty cool, isn't it? Matthew Sweet in there too with Girlfriend and some new music, Monrovia with Heavy Foot. This is the week on Friday night. KXT's Free Till Midnight at the Nashville Concert Series continues with NPR Tiny Desk Contest winner, Cure for Paranoia. Lots going on at this. Of course, a free screening of Tu Wong Fu and a chance to win some RuPaul Drag Race tickets as well. Details, you can find those right now at kxt.org. Here's Casey Musgraves with The Architect on 91.7 KXT.

91.7 KXT with Johnny Blue Skies in the Dark Cloud Situation. That'll get you going on a Monday morning, right? I think we all needed that. Elvis Costello in there too, Radio. And Casey Musgraves with The Architect. KXT welcoming Casey to the American Airlines Center on October 10th and 11th. 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Today's vinyl pick, a really cool record from Depeche Mode, Violator. We're going to do a deep dive into that right after some homegrown music. Out of Denton, here's Chomsky with Gravitate on 91.7 KXT.

KKXTHD, Dallas, Fort Worth, Denton. It's time for today's final pick, and it is brought to you by Josie Records, celebrating 10 years with three Dallas area locations where you can find KXT music you love on vinyl or CD, as well as turntables, apparel, and more. 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In 1990, Depeche Mode went into the studio and they recorded an album that really took them from kind of a cult synth band into an arena rock band. You know, Violator really took them to a whole new place. It's got those dark emotional themes that you'd expect, but some pretty cool pop thrown in there as well. World in My Eyes, Enjoy the Silence, Policy of Truth are all big hits, and they were definite themes that Depeche Mode took to whole new levels. This album is strong from beginning to end. Martin Gore songwriting, it really took hold. Dave Gahan, probably the strongest vocal performance he had delivered to date, and it was a wonderful record. Let's dive in and enjoy one of the many great tunes from Violator. Here's Personal Jesus from today's vinyl pick on 91.7 KXT.

91.7 KXT Bakar with First Time. And from today's vinyl pick, Depeche Mode, Personal Jesus, one of the many good tunes from that Violator album. That album is just loaded. Hi, good morning. How are you? Hope you're enjoying your Monday so far. Looks like it's going to be cool today. Cloudy skies and a chance of showers with temps right around 80. This is Wet Leg and their new one, Davina McCall, on 91.7 KXT.

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Gorillaz and their new one, Orange County, on 91.7 KXT. And yeah, they're going to be back in town along with Little Sims. 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It's Pride Month, and KXT is celebrating all month long. We've got curated playlists every Tuesday night, and the next 3 weeks are going to be just spectacular. It is going to be so much fun sharing some great music, and we've got some special guests coming in that you don't want to miss. 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

0: Jeff Tweedy, Lou Reed was my babysitter on 91.7 KXT. I'd love to know the inspiration behind that song. Jayhawks, I'd Run Away, and the title track to the new one from Lucinda Williams, The World's Gone Wrong. 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Later this week, Joe Jackson will be in town. 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

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Homegrown music, Dallas's Fawcett and Call Me. And by the way, we are going to be unveiling this week's Homegrown Artist of the Week a little after 8 o'clock. It's a good one, too. You don't want to miss that. We'll do that a little after 8 here on KXT. Something we do every week, featuring an artist and doing a big old spotlight on them throughout the week. You're going to love this week's Homegrown Artist of the Week, I promise. And Joe Jackson starting things off with Fools in Love. Joe going to be in town in just a couple of days in a KXT Presents show at the Majestic Theater. This is new from Mariachi El Bronx, Bandoleros on 91.7 KXT.

J.D. McPherson with Sunshine Getaway on 91.7 KXT. Modest Mouse and Johnny Marr playing that killer guitar on Missed the Boat. And Mariachi El Bronx with their new one, Bandoleros. 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Our homegrown artist of the week, we're going to unveil that a little after 8 o'clock. Thought we'd play this one though, just a beautiful song from Silvana Estrada. This is Antes de Te on 91.7 KXT.

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91.7 KXT, Chuck Prophet, First Came the Thunder, and Bauhaus in there too. She's in Parties. Good morning. I'm Benji McPhail, looking at a cloudy start to the week here at North Texas. Definitely cooler with temps right around 80, and yes, showers off and on are possible today as well. It's time for our homegrown artist of the week, and this week we're going to be taking a look at August Pontier. And August, a big part of the North Texas music orbit, a little bit indie folk, even some country pop thrown in there. Originally from Allen, August studied jazz at the University of North Texas and really got a start on TikTok. TikTok is where Interscope Records discovered August. And from there, it was a major label deal. Indie, folk, country, dream pop, Americana, little bit of everything with August Pontier, and even some collaborations too. Lord Huron has been collaborated with, Bleachers, very talented person, August Pontier. Let's dive in and enjoy some music from this week's homegrown artist of the week. It's August Pontier, and this is Late Bloomer on 91.7 KXT.

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91.7 KXT, Florence and the Machine, Sympathy Magic. Psychedelic Fur is in there too with Heartbreak Beat and August Pontier. This week's homegrown artist of the week, Late Bloomer, will be featuring the music of August throughout the week. I know La Belle will give you a chance at hearing more music tomorrow morning, a little after 10 o'clock. And we're doing this all week long as we celebrate August Pontier as our homegrown artist of the week. Here's Lou Reed, Sally Can't Dance on 91.7 KXT.

0: 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I've got some new music from them, and we'll get to it in just a minute on 91.7 KXT.
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91.7 KXT Cardinals with Barbed Wire. They're going to be in town September 23rd. KXT welcoming them to Club Dada. Foo Fighters in there too, the acoustic version of Everlong, and some new music, Steven Sanchez and Sweet Love. At 9 o'clock, we're going to go under the covers, and there was a time when Dan Hicks was actually on the cover of Rolling Stone magazine being hailed as the next big musician. That didn't happen, but he did leave us with some great music, and we're going to hear a cover of a Dan Hicks tune done by somebody you might not expect. We'll do that at 9 o'clock. Right now, Joby Riccio and Buzzkill on 91.7 KXT.

Here comes a regular, Replacements on 91.7 KXC. I can almost see myself in that bar that they're talking about. It really captures that slice in time, doesn't it? Good stuff from Replacements. Foles before that with 2 a.m. We may be getting new Foles. They keep telling us that. We're still waiting for it, but fingers crossed, we've got something new on the way. Joby Riccio in there too with Buzzkill. 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Treasures from the Terra Sancta Museum, Jerusalem, now extended through July 12th. Tickets at kimballart.org. We've got our Under the Covers tune, and you're probably going to know the cover. You may not know the original. We'll give you the whole story about this Dan Hicks cover in just a minute, right after some new music from Kings of Leon to Space on 91.7 KXT.

KKXT HD Dallas Fort Worth Denton. It's time to go under the covers, and we're going to go kind of an obscure tune. I actually think the cover is probably more famous than the original. The song is "I Scare Myself" from Dan Hicks and his Hot Licks. And if you're not familiar with Dan Hicks, this guy was really considered to be the next big thing. He was one of many. You know, there was a time when everybody was called the next Bob Dylan, and you can throw Dan Hicks into that world. Rolling Stone actually had a cover story featuring Dan Hicks as the next big thing. If you're not familiar with him, out of the Bay Area, he played folk, jazz, swing, country, and just a little bit offbeat when it came to his tunes. This is a good example. "I Scare Myself." It's about, you know, low self-esteem, I guess is the best way to put it. And Dan Hicks, you know, the original was a little more upbeat and it had a lot more jazz influence into it. This is one of those tunes that Ricky Lee Jones actually did a cover of, but we're going to focus on Thomas Dolby, another Bay Area resident, and check out his version of Dan Hicks and the Hot Licks, "I Scare Myself," as we go under the covers on 91.7 KXT.

91.7 KXT, it's Inhaler, your house, and Thomas Dolby with this morning's Under the Covers tune, a cool version of I Scare Myself from his Flat Earth album. Good morning, I'm Benji McPhail, and we are looking at a little bit of a cooler day today. We're going to be right around 80, cloudy pretty much all day long, too, with a good chance of showers off and on. This is The Sacred Souls, a band that KXT is presenting on September 12th, along with La Lome at the Pavilion at Toyota Music Factory. 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

91.7 KXT and the new one from Genesis Owusu, Stampede. Digging in the Dirt from Peter Gabriel and These Sacred Souls, Any Old Fool. That was a song they recorded for their last album. Just didn't have enough room on the record to get it on, so they released it as a single, and we're glad to share it with you here at KXT, especially since they're coming to town. KXT presenting that show at the Toyota Music Factory on September 12th. La Lome on that bill as well. Now, if you do want to keep up with all these great new releases, tune in to Jackson tonight and every Monday night for What's New, a really great way to start your week, a full hour of new releases every Monday night at 7 on 91.7 KXT. 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

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And don't forget, KXT presenting Iron and Wine at the Majestic Theater on October 24th. Eels with Novocaine for the Soul and some homegrown music. Denver Williams, Key Lime Pie. Waffles was asking recently, what is the best new videos out there from North Texas musician? That's a great video, but it is a few years old. That song came out in 2023. Do yourself a favor and look it up anyway. Trust me, it's a great video. On June 26th, KXT is excited to be a part of the Flora Street Live Festival. It's the first time this has happened. It's in Strauss Square, and Shaky Graves, Amanda Shires, and J. Isaiah Evans and the Boss Tweed are all a part of the lineup. 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Lucy Dacus dropped this record on Record Store Day. 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

you're still checking each other out. Hey, nobody wants to blow. Nobody wants to be left out. Uh-huh. You can't leave cause your heart is there. But you can't stay cause you've been somewhere else. You can't cry cause you look broken.

Sly and the Family Stone, Family Affair on 91.7 KXT. Elbow with Lover's Leap and Lucy Dacus. Some new music from Lucy. Part of the band Boy Genius doing her own thing right now with Planting Tomatoes. 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La Belle is coming in next, and we'll start her off with Mavis Staples and a new one from Mavis, Human Mind, on 91.7 KXT.

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91.7 KXT. Some Mr. Brightside, I see. I love that for us. Tom Petty right there with I Need to Know, and The Strokes with their new one, Going Shopping. Good morning. I'm Law Bell, and happy Monday. Another opportunity to get it right on the start of the week. I hope you had a fantastic weekend and are looking forward to the week ahead. At noon, I've got our homegrown bite, some music from McKinney from a brother-sister duo this afternoon. Right now, it's J. Jerome 87, the guitar player for Alt-J, with his own music, Track and Field, on 91.7 KXT.

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91.7 KXT, Billy Strings with Gild the Lily. He's going to be at Dickey's Arena this winter. Right before that, the Decemberists and Gillian Welch doing a collaboration, Down by the Water. Starting us off, though, the new solo project from J. Jerome 87, Track and Field. On June 19th, that's just 4 days away this Friday, Cure for Paranoia will be performing for the next Till Midnight at the Nasher Concert Series, a collaboration we've been doing with the Nashers since March. This is a free show, of course, and an opportunity for you to see the newest NPR Tiny Desk contest winners. Our Dallas band will be putting on an amazing show. I hate for you to miss out. You can find more details on our website at kxt.org. 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This will get you moving gun shy on 91.7 KXT.

0: 91.7 KXT, a group that once opened up for Jack White on tour. That was Chicano Batman's Color My Life. Annie Lennox and the Eurythmics, Who's That Girl? And James Hunter 6 with Gunshy to get us started this morning. I'm Law Bell, and funding for KXT comes from listeners and from William Shahan Designs and Fine Jewelry, offering Wolf Watch winders and travel jewelry cases handmade from sustainable materials and recycled products since 1834, available at William Shahan Designs in Snyder Plaza or myhpjeweler.com. In just a few, a song from a group who got super popular on TikTok. 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

91.7 KXT, Father John Misty with his new standalone single, The Old Law. Right before that, Sublime's Wrong Way, and starting us off, some music from a group who became popular on TikTok, and now they're on the radio waves. That was Florence Road, Hanging Out to Dry. This summer is the perfect season to stay in touch with us here at KXT because there are so many things going on, like our Till Midnight at the Nash Your Sculpture series, as well as other concerts coming to town. 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
1: Couldn't even like look at a loved one without like feeling like I needed to cry, like sick to my stomach. 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
0: Those feelings underpin her new record, Ricochet. 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

91.7 KXT Centralmatic out of Denton. Some homegrown love right there with Against the Line. The Doors, Love Heard Madly, and starting us off, new music from Brittany Howard and crew, Alabama Shakes, American Dream. I'm Law Bell, and funding for KXT comes from listeners and from Dallas Water Utilities, now accepting entries for the 32nd annual WaterWise Landscape Tour. 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

91.7 KXT, Courtney Barnett out with a new album. You'll find that song on it as well, featuring a Waxahachie, Sight Unseen, and Split Ends. Right before that, the New Zealand band with 6 months in a Leaky Boat. Good morning, I'm La Belle, and happy Monday. I hope you are getting a good start to the day so far. Don't forget, at noon, I've got our Homegrown Bite, some music out of McKinney this afternoon with a brother and sister duo. Here now is the latest from Mount Joy featuring Gigi Perez, In the Middle on 91.7 KXT.

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When I saw Little Sims last year, it was my first time ever seeing her in concert, and I was happily surprised by the amount of energy and creativity she brought to her set. That was her track Young. She'll be opening up for the Gorillaz at Dickies Arena this fall. Folk Implosions, Natural One, and Mount Joy with the newest featuring Gigi Perez in the middle. If you want to know who's coming to town, just like me, you can go on our website at KXT.org and check out the concert calendar. Start adding those to your list because there will be a lot of shows here in the Metroplex come October. On tour currently to celebrate 40 years together and

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0: 91.7 KXT. The Black Keys came out of the gate with their lead single, You Got to Lose, a cover of the great Earl Hooker's song. They'll be at the Bomb Factory July 23rd, right before that Ultravox Saturday night in the City of the Dead. And new music from the Afghan Whigs, together for 40 years, celebrating that with a new album, their new one, House of I. I'm Law Bell, and funding for KXT comes from listeners and from Flying Saucer Drought Emporium, featuring wall-to-wall soccer match coverage and beer selections from around the world. 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Coming up in just a little bit, the latest from St. Paul and the Broken Bones. 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

91.7 KXT St. Paul and the Broken Bones with Fall Moon. The band took away their very first number one with their self-titled album on their own label. That's got to be a good feeling. Fall Moon, Tom Waits, Hold On, and Dallas artist Jackson Scribner with 16. Jackson and his brother Levi are both very talented homegrown artists here in the Metroplex. And speaking of homegrown, don't forget at noon, our Homegrown Bites is coming up. More music from artists here in North Texas. The new one now from Jose Gonzalez, A Perfect Storm on 91.7 KXT.

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91.7 KXT Wolf Alice with White Horses. The rock band out of the UK has been making quite the name for themselves, taking away a Brit Award this year. Bex Gayonda Guero and Jose Gonzalez, also a member of the band Junip, with a Perfect Storm from his new solo album, Against the Dying of the Light. Funding for KXT comes from listeners and from the AT&T Performing Arts Center, presenting Tori Amos End Times of Dragons Tour July 15th at the Windspear Opera House. 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And just a few of our homegrown bites. Right now, though, Deep Sea Divers, Shovel on 91.7 KXT.

KKXT HD Dallas Fort Worth Denton, and good afternoon. It is that time of the day, time for our homegrown bites here at KXT, where I get to share with you music from artists that are right here in your own backyard. And today we are getting started with a band that is a duo of siblings, twin siblings. In fact, they go by the name of Harbor Row, a band formed in 2016 by twins Declan and Ireland. They started playing music at the age of 7 and became a band at 11 when a friend of theirs asked if they wanted to perform for a concert in Terrell. They said it sounds fun, and that is the rest of the history that we know of the band Harbor Row. They are now out of McKinney and giving us new music now that they are seasoned artists, right? Here's Harbor Row out of McKinney with Lake of Tears on 91.7 KXT.

91.7 KXT. There you go. Closing out our homegrown bites for you this afternoon out of Panther City. That's Fort Worth, Claire Hinkle, and Don't Ask Questions. And starting us off, the brother and sister duo, they go by the name of Harbor Row out of McKinney with Lake of Tears. If you are an artist here in North Texas, we love highlighting you and want to give you that shine as well. 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

91.7 KXT, Portugal, the man's Tanana, the Pretenders right before with Tattooed Love Boys, and a man who grew up listening to artists like Marvin Gaye and Stevie Wonder, Teddy Swims with Bad Dreams. June is Pride Month here at KXT, and of course, we are celebrating

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0: 91.7 KXT, the head and the heart with Arrow. I got a chance to see them for the first time last year. So glad I did. Faces right before with Ooh La La. You're welcome. And My Morning Jacket starting us off with their latest Everyday Magic. I'm Law Bell, and funding for KXT on this Monday comes from listeners like you and from the Amon Carter Museum of American Art, presenting Black photojournalism, an exhibition of work from more than 60 photographers working in the decades between 1945 and the mid-1980s. 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

91.7 KXT, one of their best known songs, also featured on the soundtrack for the Jim Carrey film, The Cable Guy. 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And music from Death Cab for Cutie getting us started, giving us the best of what they've got with the new one, Riptides. And speaking of new, every Monday night here at KXT, you can hang out with Jackson for an hour starting at 7 o'clock, where he gives you new music from across the globe. Do not miss out on this opportunity to add some new songs to your own personal playlist. 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

91.7 KXT, Chris Stone, Kingfish Ingram with Voodoo Charm. That album is now in my personal collection. And right before that, Curtis Harding's Can't Hide It. Starting us off, though, SG Goodman, the Kentucky native, with their latest, I Can See the Devil. They also performed recently for Austin City Limits, so you can see that performance streaming soon. I'm Law Bell, and funding for KXT comes from listeners and from Dallas Water Utilities, now accepting entries for the 32nd annual WaterWise Landscape Tour. 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

91.7 KXT talking about California earlier. That was some music from Joni Mitchell with Trouble Child / Twisted and Frank Turner with the inspirational Do One. Good afternoon. I'm Law Bell and happy Monday. Thanks for joining us here at KXT. Of course, giving you some of the best music. This one is coming from a Grammy Award winner, John Batiste. He's taken away a couple of Grammys, but this year got another one added to the display case. 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

91.7 KXT, Black Thought being a member of The Roots makes a lot of sense when him and Danger Mouse come together. That was Up, featuring Raggin' Bone Man, Marshall Crenshaw's Someday, Someway, I love that one, and John Batiste, the savant himself, starting us off with the Grammy Award-winning Big Money. On June 19th, we are going to be headed back to the Nasher Sculpture Center for the Till Midnight at the Nasher Concert Series, featuring the band Cure for Paranoia. If you have not heard yet, they are NPR's new Tiny Desk Contest winners, and we are going to be celebrating them and then some with a free performance at the Nasher Sculpture Center here in Dallas. There will also be drag shows, DJs, and a screening of the film Tu Wong Fu. Thanks for everything, Julie Newmar. You can find more information on the website, but don't forget, this is a free show. 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

0: 91.7 KXT, a group that specializes in the sound of 60s and 70s psychedelic rock. That was Temples with their new one, Jetstream Heart. 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

91.7 KXT Suki Waterhouse back at it with Back in Love. I love that one. And David Gray right before Please Forgive Me. Starting us off though, a project from Danny Bayless and Skin Wade. They make up the Silver Skylarks, a great funk band here in Dallas. Their song Style Queen. There are so many artists right here in North Texas for you to go support and check out. We always encourage that you do that. But until then, we'll keep playing their music so you know exactly who they are. Coming to the American Airlines Center for a two-night show October 10th and 11th, here's Casey Musgraves' Dry Spell on 91.7 KXT.

91.7 KXT. One of their more popular tracks, but only two band members got complete credit for that. It goes to John Paul Jones, bassist and keyboardist, and Robert Plant. That was Led Zeppelin's Southbound Suarez. Right before that, Lady Blackbird's Like a Woman, and Kacey Musgraves, a Texas artist, getting us started with Dry Spell, her new album Middle of Nowhere, out now. Funding for KXT comes from listeners and from the Modern Art Museum of Fort Worth, featuring Rashid Johnson, a poem for deep thinkers, bridging art history with popular Black culture and featuring massive mosaics, suspended plants, and expressive paintings. 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The latest from Jungle coming to Dallas in September. 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
1: 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You know I never tell a lie. 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

91.7 KXT, a video that some of us might remember playing on MTV, U2's Mysterious Ways, and Barty Strange with Ain't Nobody Making Me High. Good afternoon. I'm Law Bell. I hope you are enjoying the start of your week so far. We're just keeping it chill around here. I've got music now from Lucius, Old Tape on 91.7 KXT.

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91.7 KXT, Johnny Blue Skies, and the Dark Clouds. That is The Project from Sturgill Simpson. Situation, right before that, Weezer, Island in the Sun. They might be performing that as well as some others with the Shins and the Silver Sun Pickups when they all come to the American Airlines Center this October. Starting us off, though, music from Lucius, joined by Adam Grandisdale from The War on Drugs, Old Tape. 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

0: 91.7 KXT, Phoebe Bridgers with motion sickness, and she's coming to Dallas, rather Fort Worth, for a KXT show at Dickies Arena. But I'm getting news that the Lost Tour, which is the name of her new tour, is sold out already, which sounds nuts. Maybe you can still grab some tickets. REM's Gardening at Night and Stone Roses, starting us off with Waterfall. 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And from the Amon Carter Museum of American Art, presenting Black Photojournalism, an exhibition of work from more than 60 photographers working in the decades between 1945 and the mid-1980s. More at cartermuseum.org. Whoever thought that a UK artist who grew up listening to Missy Elliott would collaborate from a young rapper out of Miami, Florida? Stick around for that. 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

91.7 KXT of Monsters and Men with Ordinary Creature, the first set of new music from the band since 2019, the Decemberist June Hymn, and starting us off, Little Sims, the UK artist coming together with the Florida rapper JT, formerly of the duo City Girls, a very popular rap group in Miami, Florida. That was Game On. 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

0: 91.7 KXT. Some music from the Gorillaz. Speaking of them, just a moment ago with Orange County. Again, they'll be here in October with Little Sims, the Grateful Dead, and Bob Weir at the helm with Sugar Magnolia. And starting us off, Boy Golden featuring Cat Clyde, the Canadian artist giving us Cowboy Dreams. Funding for KXT comes from listeners and from the Amon Carter Museum, presenting Midsummer Mingle on Friday, June 26th, celebrating the summer with food, signature cocktails, and friends. 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Next up to close out the 2 o'clock hour, as well as my time here with you, one of my favorite songs from one of my favorite artists, Erykah Badu. I'm Law Bell. Thanks for hanging out with me on this Monday to get your week started. I'll see you again tomorrow. And as always, remember, sometimes it's better an oops than a what if. Here's the auntie of Dallas, Erykah Badu, Apple Tree on 91.7 KXT.
1: I'd like to dedicate this to all of the Creator's righteous children. 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

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I'm Leslie James. Time for Three on Repeat featuring three hot new picks. Coming up, they cut off Jesse Wells' brand new album and a sneak preview of Interpol's first album in 4 years. But first, Jack White dropped his seventh solo LP for pre-order on Third Man Records website last week with no big announcement and no press release. Frozen Charlotte will ship on vinyl July 10th. And Jack White will play a phone-free show at the Bomb Factory October 7th. He does it often, my friend. If you have a ticket to the gig, you'll be asked to place your phone inside a special lockable pouch that you keep with you. Here's the bluesy rocker, Dollar Bill, on 91.7 KXT.

Interpol, See Out Loud on this three on repeat, featuring three hot new picks on KXT. Don't you just love the driving guitars and Paul Banks' baritone voice? Oh, I sure do. And the song features guitarist Daniel Kessler's first vocal since he sang on PDA many, many years ago. This Mirror Weighs a Ton is Interpol's first LP in 4 years and arrives in late August. Interpol has announced a big tour, but no Texas dates as of yet. They can't skip the Lone Star State, right? Before that, a song Benji debuted Friday morning. Jesse Wells' Won't You Come Out Tonight, that is off his sixth album, Masks Off, out now. The Grammy-nominated singer-songwriter said, "The collection of songs were highlights of the past year, and they sort of speak to the moment we're at." And Jack White's Dollar Bill. Just last week, the Rock and Roll Hall of Famer dropped his seventh solo album for pre-order on Third Man's website with no big announcement. It comes out July 10th. Go ahead and listen to Three on Repeat, on repeat. A link is up on my socials, Leslie James, L-E-S-L-E-Y, on Instagram and Facebook, and Radio Les James on Twitter. 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

That is Waxahachie's Katie Crutchfield and her twin sister Allison's project, Snowcaps Coast on 91.7 KXT and a Blondie classic, Heart of Glass. 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Tomorrow, he will share an upbeat jam from Outkast. Time for a great new soulful tune from Georgia native Brother Wallace. Who's that on KXT?

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0: 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Lou Reed was my babysitter on 91.7 KXT. One hit wonder, School of Fish, Three Strange Days. The band called it quits after only 5 years and two albums. And new brother Wallace, who's that? 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

Moby's Extreme Ways on 91.7 KXT. 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

Off last year's Everybody Scream, Florence and the Machine, Sympathy Magic on KXT, UK trio Alt-J Tessellate, and King Tuff's new one, Twisted on A-Train. 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

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Happy Pride Month. I'm Leslie James. 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Time for one of the leading voices in the retro pop revival. Here's Steven Sanchez and his latest, Sweet Love, on KXT.

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0: Caroline Rose, Yip Yip Yow on 91.7 KXT. That has been a fan fave during their live shows for well over a decade. And great news, it finally got a proper studio release. You can catch Caroline Rose supporting Modest Mouse at the Pavilion at Toyota Music Factory in October. ELO's Strange Magic and Pulp's Spike Island. 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Goomba's Hoagie Hole in Uptown. Coming up, a legendary goth rock band who is teasing new music. Happy Monday. 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

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Hey, if you're a North Texas artist, be like Andy and send in a song or two for consideration at kxt.org/submissions. A Cure classic, Friday I'm in Love. Frontman Robert Smith has revealed that when they made their first album in 16 years, they recorded three albums worth of songs. What? Yeah, the second one is done and about to be delivered to their record label. And the third one, he said, is really upbeat and poppy. Oh, I can't wait to hear more new music from The Cure. And Kings of Leon's latest in the mix, To Space. Say She here with their disco-inspired jam, aptly titled Disco Life on 91.7 KXT.

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Some sweet soul from St. Paul and the Broken Bones, The Last Dance, and Say She's latest, Disco Life. 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

off one of my favorite debut albums of all time, Blue Lines, Massive Attack, featuring Sharon Nelson, Unfinished Sympathy on KXT, and Giannis and the Yaz, Walk Through Fire. Coming up right around 5:50, we will head across the pond for the UK track of the day. Hang out for a cut from a masterpiece that is 47 today. I'll give you a hint. The artwork is just as famous as the album itself. But first, it's Hermanos Gutierrez featuring homegrown hero, Fort Worth native Leon Bridges. Elegantly Wasted on 91.7 KXT.

The latest from Iron and Wine in Your Ocean on 91.7 KXT. A Pretenders classic, Brass in Pocket, and Hermanos Gutierrez featuring Fort Worth native Leon Bridges, Elegantly Wasted. The brother duo just announced a KXT show at the Southside Ballroom October 20th. 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Time for a heartbreaker from Beck. It's his first new song in 3 years. 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

0: That is the first taste of the Revivalist album coming out next month, Heartstop on KXT. The king of soul, Otis Redding, These Arms of Mine. 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And Beck's new one, Ride Lonesome. 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

The legend that is Mavis Staples, Human Mind on 91.7 KXT. The Jesus and Mary Chain featuring Mazzy Stars, Hope Sandoval, Sometimes Always. And out of Dallas, Rosie L. Paradise. Devin Gilfillian will release his new album, Time Will Tell, on the 26th, giving us plenty of time to learn the new stuff before he plays a KXT show at the Kessler in October. Here's his latest Hold On Hourglass on KXT.

The Strokes going shopping. It's new on KXT. Remember the New York DIY indie rock scene that took off in the early 2000s? The Strokes were a big part of it, along with LCD Sound System, TV on the Radio, Yeah, and the Walkman. If you haven't already, I highly recommend watching the indie rock doc, Meet Me in the Bathroom, or better yet, to read the book. Dead's Loner and Devin Gilfillian's latest, Hold On, Hourglass. 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Time to head across the pond for the UK track of the day. Manchester, England's Joy Division released a masterpiece 47 years ago today with an album cover as famous as the album itself. The debut, Unknown Pleasures, was the one and only record of theirs to be released in Ian Curtis's lifetime. I love the LP so much, I have the iconic artwork tattooed on my leg. 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

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Thanks for hanging out. I'm Leslie James. Here's Curtis Harding and his disco-inspired The Power on KXT.

Father John Misty's latest, The Old Law, on 91.7 KXT. The Kooks, she moves in her own way. Do you know how they got their band name? You got it from the David Bowie classic Kooks and Curtis Harding's The Power. Hey, KXT's monthly concert series at the Nash, your Sculpture Center, continues. I'll be hosting the Next Till Midnight at the Nasher this Friday with NPR's Tiny Desk Contest winner, Cure for Paranoia. There will also be drag queen story time, drag performances, DJ sets, and a chance to win tickets to RuPaul's Drag Race. The night wraps up with a screening of Tu Wong Fu, Thanks for Everything, Julie Newmar. 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

0: Haircut 100, Love Plus One on 91.7 KXT, Jenny Lewis, Psychos, and Arctic Monkeys opening night. That's off the new charity LP, Help 2, with all proceeds from the album supporting War Child UK to protect, educate, and stand up for the rights of children living through conflict around the world. Funding for KXT comes from listeners like you and from Goomba's Hoagie Hole in Uptown Dallas, where Italian passion meets New Jersey-style grinders like Big Mike's Italian Grinder and the Oscar Veal Cutlet Hoagie, Goomba's Hoagie Hole in Uptown. Hang tight, we will head down under for one of the wittiest lyricists around soon on KXT.
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Tom Odell with a song inspired by his wife, Don't Let Me Go, on 91.7 KXT. Weezer, Say It Ain't So. Oh, I have a feeling they will give that hit from the Blue Album some love when they headline American Airlines Center in October. The Shins and Silver Sun pickups are also on the bill. It is going to be a great night. And the Lumineers in the mix with So Long. Mumford & Sons headlined Dickies Arena a week ago today. Here's their latest featuring Hozier, Rubber Band Man on KXT.

One of the wittiest lyricists around, out of Australia, Courtney Barnett. Featuring Waxahachie, Sight Unseen, it's new on KXT. The Kinks, Lola. And Mumford & Sons featuring their buddy Hozier, Rubber Band Man. Funding for KXT comes from you and from Texas Counterfeiters, celebrating the Lone Star Topaz, the largest known topaz found in Texas, and more than 100 other topaz specimens from around the world. You can visit the exhibition Topaz, A Spectrum in Stone, now at the Perot Museum. And support comes from the Kessler Theater. Coming soon, Americana artist Parker Millsap with Caroline Spence on June 19th, and indie folk singer Jess Ray with Ethan Nathaniel and Emma Elaine on June 25th. Tickets at thekessler.org. I'm Leslie James. I'm out. Thanks for listening. My buddy Jackson is making his way into the studio to share a bunch of new music with you. Hang out for what's new. It's only a few minutes away. I'm going to leave you with Dallas's own Thieves, Sympathy on KXT.

0: KKXTHD, Dallas, Fort Worth, Denton, and good evening. We are in the studio today, and I'm joined by some pretty awesome people for our Pride Music Month celebration. We are giving some love and light and highlighting LGBTQIA artists. Jackson kicked things off for us at the top of the month, and now I'm joined in the studio with some voices you may know, Leslie James and Chris Wagley. How y'all doing?
1: Hey, good evening. I'm so glad to be here with you all. We've been talking about this forever.
0: It's been a long time coming. You said like 3 years ago.
1: 3 years. Yeah. We were talking after Ben Folds concert, talking about how much fun this would be.
0: Yes.
1: So we are finally here, and I've been looking forward to it all week.
0: Well, I love this. Leslie, you're going to get us started off tonight. We've got quite the playlist for you, and it's so much, by the way, that we have to do a two-part series to this. So what you get tonight, you will also get next Tuesday as well. But Leslie's going to kick things off. What you got?
2: Yeah, I'm really excited to start with a band called Gossip. Leading lady Beth Ditto is a queer feminist punk rocker, and she rules. She disbanded the band to focus on acting in her solo career, but Gossip did make a comeback a few years ago, and they released their first music in many, many years. But here's a classic, Heavy Cross on 91.7 K.